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1: Here's Spirit FM forecast. As we approach the afternoon, we're going to be seeing a lot more sunshine and a high temperature approaching the upper 60s. As we head into this evening, we'll cool down into the mid to low 40s, and tomorrow will be just a touch warmer, but it is going to be a lot cloudier, and we could see a couple showers to wrap up the day alongside a low temperature in the upper 40s. With the WSLS Weather Authority, I'm meteorologist Sarah Osterbein for Spirit FM.

Ort family, as we have people who have been listening for 30 years and we have people who have been listening for just 30 days. You're listening to Spirit FM with me, Doug. Thank you so much for being here today. And during our spring fundraiser, we heard from our friend Andrea in Blacksburg, and she says she's been listening to Spirit FM for 3 years on her way to work and is encouraged by Jess on Good Morning Radio every single day. She said 3 years ago, she made the decision to take the 30-day challenge, listening to nothing but Spirit FM for 30 days, and she says she has kept it on since then. And, you know, I can just know from hearing this story that Andrea is encouraged by the music every single day. She finds peace. She finds hope in those messages. And that's what your giving makes possible today. So when you get involved with our spring fundraiser, lives are being changed. The gospel is being shared. And that's what you're a part of. 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

Elevation Worship and Brandon Lake on this Friday afternoon. It's your Encouraging Spirit FM. So glad you're here today. I'm Doug, and if you haven't yet joined the Spirit FM music team, you're going to want to, because our brand new music team survey is going out today for you to fill out. 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One of the songs on the survey is this next one. It's Lauren Daigle with Let It Be a Hallelujah on Spirit FM.

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One of the most difficult seasons to walk through is a waiting season. Appreciate you listening to Spirit FM. My name is Doug, and I want to share a couple of Bible verses with you to encourage you in that waiting season. Galatians 6 verse 9 says, "Let us not become weary in doing good, for at the proper time we will reap a harvest if we do not give up." And then also Psalm 37 verse 7 says, "Be still before the Lord and wait patiently for him. Do not fret when people succeed in their ways, when they carry out their wicked schemes." You know, that's just a great reminder, because waiting can be hard, and especially when you see others maybe moving forward quicker and where you think you should be, it makes it even more difficult. So I hope these verses encourage you today.

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3: Your Spirit FM forecast. As we approach the afternoon, we're going to be seeing a lot more sunshine and a high temperature approaching the upper 60s. As we head into this evening, we'll cool down into the mid to low 40s, and tomorrow will be just a touch warmer, but it is going to be a lot cloudier, and we could see a couple showers to wrap up the day alongside a low temperature in the upper 40s. With the WSLS Weather Authority, I'm meteorologist Sarah Osterbein for Spirit FM.

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The month of May is here. I know it's hard to believe. Glad you stopped by on Spirit FM. I'm Doug, and May is a very busy month, but I want to hear from you. What are you looking forward to in the month of May? It could be a birthday. It could be an anniversary. It could be graduation. It could be a vacation you've had planned for a year, and you have just been waiting and waiting for it. We just want to hear from you. What are you looking forward to in the month of May? You can call now and let us know, or send us a text, 888-774-7482. That's 888-774-7482.

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If you're new to the Spirit FM family, thank you for listening today. 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
1: Your Spirit FM forecast. This evening, our temperatures still in the mid and upper 40s. A couple of passing clouds in the mix. And for your Saturday, lower 60s for our high temperatures under on and off rain showers throughout the morning and afternoon. For the WSLS 10 Weather Authority, I'm meteorologist Delaney Willis for Spirit FM.

Micah Tyler, that's Even Then. Hey, I'm Doug. Thanks so much for listening to Spirit FM. Our spirit verse for today is a great reminder to constantly pursue after God. It's coming from Jeremiah 29, verses 12 and 13. It says, "In those days, when you pray, I will listen. If you look for me wholeheartedly, you will find me." Here's Josiah Queen and Brandon Lake on Spirit FM with "Can't Steal My Joy." In the

Hey, my name's Doug. Thank you so much for listening to Your Encouraging Spirit FM. And one of the hardest things to give sometimes to people is to give them grace. And this is something I struggle with so much because I hold myself to very high standards for how I should perform in certain settings, whether that's work or at home or with certain tasks. But I often, because of that, give people less grace. So trying to find more ways to step into those moments and even give myself more grace, because I think if I do that, it will then trickle down. But yes, giving grace, not a strong suit for me, and definitely something I need to work on.

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2: Your Spirit FM forecast. This evening, our temperatures still in the mid and upper 40s. A couple of passing clouds in the mix. And for your Saturday, lower 60s for our high temperatures under on and off rain showers throughout the morning and afternoon. For the WSLS 10 Weather Authority, I'm meteorologist Delaney Willis for Spirit FM.

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Sometimes the most important thing to have in life is a good community of people around you. So glad you're here on Spirit FM. I'm Doug, and that's what's happening at Memorial Methodist Church in Appomattox this coming Sunday. They have their Spring Forward Tea. This is a Women of Hope spring event that is going on from 3 until 5 in the afternoon. And this looks like a great way to just get connected with women in the community, to understand what is happening, and to just have that time as well to come together. So if you want more details about this event or others, you can check it out when you go to spiritfm.com.

When it comes to grocery shopping, there are two types of people. Those that go into the store and those that love grocery pickup. Appreciate you listening to Spirit FM. My name is Doug. And basically for me, where I am is I just want what is going to be the most efficient. And sometimes, you know, I'll schedule a pickup or my wife will, and I'll get there and, you know, you end up waiting longer than if I would have just ran into the store. So it's always kind of a toss up of, do I go with the pickup? Do I go into the store? And especially this weekend, it's a decision a lot of people are going to be making.

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4: Your Spirit FM forecast. This evening, our temperatures still in the mid and upper 40s. A couple of passing clouds in the mix. And for your Saturday, lower 60s for our high temperatures under on and off rain showers throughout the morning and afternoon. For the WSLS 10 Weather Authority, I'm meteorologist Delaney Willis for Spirit FM.

If you're into yard sailing, thrifting, you know, kind of even just looking through other people's trash, finding a treasure, this is the weekend for you. Glad you stopped by on Spirit FM. I'm Doug, because what's going on this weekend is the 100-mile yard sale. This is going on Route 29. You know, this extends from up near Charlottesville all the way down to the Danville area, and it's kind of a fun thing to see. You know, everybody's got their booths out there, they got things set up, they're ready to sell. It's a fun thing if you're into that. I don't know if I'll be out doing it, but if you're into this, the 100-mile yard sale going on all weekend long,

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Thank you so much for being here today. My name is Doug, and during our spring fundraiser, we saw some amazing things happen, some really powerful stories that are being shared. And you know, one of the things that came up during this was friends enjoying that song. We heard from our friend Ashley in Roanoke. She says, I love Spirit FM. My husband is in memory care. And that song by CC Winans was on in the car last week, and it was such an encouragement. You see, that shows that God is using the music. He's using the messages, and he is reminding friends that because of what Jesus did, because of the hope we have in him, we're able to truly lean in. So if there's a song on Spirit FM that means a lot to you and you want to join the giving family, you can do that today when you go to spiritfm.com.

God. Hey, I'm Doug. Thank you so much for being here today. Hope you had a great week. Hope you had an amazing day today, and hope you're excited for the weekend as well. Whatever you have going on, we are going to keep you company. 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

0: Caps are flying, cameras are flashing, and hearts are full this graduation season. 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
3: Your Spirit FM forecast. This evening, our temperatures still in the mid and upper 40s. A couple of passing clouds in the mix. And for your Saturday, lower 60s for our high temperatures under on and off rain showers throughout the morning and afternoon. For the WSLS 10 Weather Authority, I'm meteorologist Delaney Willis for Spirit FM.

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Hey, we made it to Friday. In fact, we made it to Friday evening, which means the weekend has officially begun. So however you are kicking things off, maybe you're headed out or headed home from dinner, maybe you are spending a relaxing evening at home, or maybe you're finally calling it a day and are on your way home from work. Whatever it is, I'm really glad I get to go along with you celebrating the start of the weekend together. I'm Sydney, and this is your Encouraging Spirit FM.

0: 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I'm Sydney. Okay, if I say Mother Goose, what do you picture? Do you picture maybe an elderly lady wearing a tall hat and a little shawl around her shoulders? Or do you picture a goose in a bonnet? Which one is it? Because apparently this differs from generations and kind of depends on how you were taught as a kid. But today is National Mother Goose Day, and it celebrates Mother Goose. She's kind of an imaginary author of all of the fairy tales that we may have heard growing up. And it's really funny because I always thought of Mother Goose as a goose. I don't know why. I don't even think I thought of her as an author. I just thought that she was a character. So it's all very confusing for me. But no matter how you picture Mother Goose, this is a day when we think of those little stories and fairy tales that built our childhood.
1: I've never seen a morning the sun forgot to rise, in every single detail, you're faithful every time.

0: 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Hey, I'm Doug Day, General Manager of Spirit FM. 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She said, "My daughter's birth process 5 years ago was very complicated, but Spirit FM and God made the entire process better and helped the family until the baby was home. And 5 years later, she is growing and thriving, and Spirit FM saw me through." 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

Then you will call upon me and come and pray to me, and I will hear you. You will seek me and find me when you seek me with all your heart. That's our spirit verse today, Jeremiah 29, verses 12 and 13. I'm Sydney, and you're listening to Your Encouraging Spirit FM.

It's the beginning of May already. Hi, it's Sydney on Spirit FM. That might be hard to believe, but I think this is so important. Every time there's a new month ahead of us, a new week ahead of us, a new day, this should be our thought. What will God do in this new time? So as we look toward May, my encouragement to you is to have this perspective. What is God going to do? Look toward it with excitement, with expectation, with hope for all that he will do, rather than dwelling on all the things that you have to do, rather than dwelling on all of those things on your checklist or all of the things on the schedule, or maybe just wondering how certain situations are going to work out over the course of the month. Think instead, what is God going to do with the weeks ahead?

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I'm Sydney, and we are looking toward May with great expectations, with so much hope for all that the Lord is going to do. So I was trying to think, okay, what are the positive things? What are the wonderful things I'm looking forward to in May? And here are just a few, and hopefully this inspires you to think about those things in the month ahead that you are excited to see the Lord work in. So for me, of course, we get to celebrate Mother's Day, which is very exciting. I'm a mom, and I love getting to celebrate motherhood in general, as well as the moms in my own life. I am coming to the end of my very first homeschool year with my daughter. This is the end of her kindergarten year. And so that's been exciting. It's been quite a year going into that with a baby at home too. And so I'm so excited for all that is ahead there. And she also has her dance recital in May. And so we're so excited for all that the Lord is going to do. And I am just excited to look toward summertime, to look toward the end of spring and all of the things that are good that are going to happen then.

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1: Your Spirit FM forecast. This evening, our temperatures still in the mid and upper 40s. A couple of passing clouds in the mix. And for your Saturday, lower 60s for our high temperatures under on and off rain showers throughout the morning and afternoon. For the WSLS 10 Weather Authority, I'm meteorologist Delaney Willis for Spirit FM.

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